0: night, and you're on the move with Enrique Santos.
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0: 96.7 KISS FM, Austin's number one hit music station.
1: Mother Monster is officially a mama. Lady Gaga was spotted arriving in Los Angeles with her new baby tucked close under her trench coat this week, just days after we all learned that she and her fiancé, Michael, quietly became first-time parents. Congratulations.
0: Yeah, man. 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
1: Mm-hmm. And she's wanted motherhood for so many years. We still don't know the baby's name, sex, or exact birthday. 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But Lady Gaga reportedly took the summer off to soak up every single second, much deserved. The Chainsmokers are on the move. But closer.

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2: Let's get it, baby. Festival weekend. Estamos activo. Yes, sir. Got some Harry Styles on the way, some Sombra, some Kehlani, Nicki Minaj. We getting started with Pink Panther, Zara Larsson. This one is called Stateside. You know it.

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1: 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Let go. 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

0: Lopez, and you can see them on Dancing with the Stars on ABC and Disney Plus. Britt Stewart and Taylor Hanson.
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And we've saved every last pair of three-day wristbands we have just for you. 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

0: Congratulations, Ariana. Our new number one song, Hate That I Made You Love Me, it is on top. And that's our countdown this time around. Our iHeartRadio Music Festival, presented by Capital One, taking over Vegas all weekend. Excited for that. BTS, Benson Boone, Zara Larsson, all taking the stage, as well as some surprise moments you don't want to miss. All the highlights are at AmericanTop40.com. I will see you there. Until then, take good care.
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We're going to get you 3-day wristbands to weekend one. Isn't that insane? Every hour in the 30s. So, yep, coming up at 12:30, another shot for you to win. You stay with me. Here's

0: know that wearing certain colors can help you feel more emotionally resilient if you haven't been feeling emotionally resilient? It is 96.7 Kiss FM. 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Clothing color choices. 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Both support how they feel and how they want to be received by others. Earthy greens, rust, deep navy, indigo, and muted burgundy are the colors of emotionally resilient people. Those are the colors that people wear. These colors are grounding. They give off warmth without giving aggression. These colors are anchored in confidence. They signal trust and credibility. 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So again, earthy greens, rusty colors, deep navy, indigo, burgundies. In case you wanted to switch it up, you need some emotional resilience. Which, by the way, ties perfectly into your chance at winning Weekend One wristbands to ACL. Yes, it does. All details next.
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You heard that right. 96.7 Kiss FM has your chance at winning tickets. There's a ton of shows that are happening in Arlington, actually, at AT&T Stadium. That's a quick drive, especially if you love Harry Styles. That is a thing to you, right? You're going to make that drive, and you're going to make it happily with a smile on your face. I want you to go to the show, okay? 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Good luck.

FOMO, a short film by Drake. It was incredible. If you didn't watch it live, then boo. But if you did, then you saw that he previewed his remix of this one, Ella Langley's Choosin' Texas. Very R&B, very delicious

97.7 Kiss FM's annual countdown to ACL is coming up in minutes. Okay, in about 10, actually. If I were you, I'd stay close. You want to see Bella Kay, Stella Lefty, Leon Thomas, and a ton more? We're getting you in to weekend one. Your chance is so

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Getting you in a weekend one with 3-day wristbands. Yep, right after Pink Panther and Zara Larsson, your shot to win. It's going to be so much fun. Good luck.

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Ariana Grande said, I don't care what you think. I'm gonna post whatever I want to post. She's steady posting pictures of her and Ricky. And you know what? They look real happy. And I'm happy that she's happy. So leave her alone.

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Louis Capaldi and his beautiful voice. Where is he at? Hopefully taking a good break, but he better come back soon. 96.7 KISS FM.

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It's Mikey V, my big bro, Frankie V, and Gianna. If you feel like your boyfriend or girlfriend might be cheating, there's one way to know for sure if your partner's cheating. We'll break this down for you next.

0: 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It's Mikey V, Frankie V, and Gianna. So, Michelle, if you want to live a long, healthy life, it has nothing to do with going to the gym.
1: Okay.
0: And this is good information because everybody wants to stay young, but I don't have time for the gym and I don't like to eat healthy. All they say is to have a great group of friends. Mm. Apparently, your friendships might matter more for how fast you age than your gym routine. They say when you're around people and you're having fun and you're smiling and being happy, it is way better for your body than stressing if you should eat that Taco Bell or not on a late night.
1: I don't know if I agree with that. I think that can like enhance your life, but like if you smoke, if you drink a lot, if you don't sleep and you go out all night, I don't see how that can.
2: I lucky agree because I have a great group of friends, but what they influence me to do is not making me live a long life.
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1: I just don't agree.
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It's Mikey V and my big bro Frankie V and our best friend Gianna. Another week full of Taylor Swift Easter eggs. Is there a new album coming? What is on the way? We'll break it all down for you next.

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It's Mikey V, Frankie V, and Gianna. This is crazy to say, but there's something dirtier than a toilet seat that you put in your mouth every single day. Very important you know about this. We'll talk more next.

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1: So, Vivian, have you heard of the term revenge quitters?
2: Revenge quitters? No. I've heard of revenge dress.
1: So, it's a new trend that's happening right now. Has anybody heard of this, revenge quitters?
2: Mm-mm.
0: When you quit your job to get revenge on your boss.
1: Yeah, you know, it's in those realm of things, but it's a trend called revenge quitting. Check this out. It's where people are just losing their minds. It involves individuals leaving their job in a way that draws attention, often through public acts of viral content. So instead of just quitting or leaving, you go to work and you just kick in your boss's door and go wild, and you post it on social media for everybody to see. It is called revenge quitting, and they're starting to see these more on social media now than ever before.
2: Like, your boss should have done something real bad to warrant that way.
0: Yeah, also, good luck getting your next job.
3: Yeah, what?
2: See your social media and they're gonna be like, that person's crazy.
3: Yeah. Number one thing not to do.

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It's Mikey V, my big bro, Frankie V, and Gianna. What a weekend out in Vegas. 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

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It's Mikey V, my big bro, Frankie V, and Gianna. If you had to be in a food eating competition, what's the one food you could eat unlimited amounts of? What food eating competition would you win? Hit us up on Instagram at VBrosOnAir. Going to talk about that next.

0: 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It's Mikey V, my big bro, Frankie V, and Gianna.
1: Pretty crazy. We saw a video of this guy winning a roast beef eating contest. He's now the champion because he had 46 sliders in 10 minutes.
0: Which is kind of a unique contest, but Kayla, we are curious, if you were in a food eating competition, what would you pick the food to be? Like, what's something you can eat unlimited amounts of?
2: Pasta. I'm a huge, a big Italian. Like, I have a huge Italian family. If I could eat one food for the rest of my life, it would be pasta, and I would win any kind of competition where I had to eat it. Like, yes. I just forget about it.
0: Do you have a go-to, like, pasta or a technique that you would use best with a certain kind of pasta?
2: You know what? Believe it or not, the best kind I ever have is when I make butter noodles. Like, it's so simple. It's so easy, but, like, it's girl dinner. It's like, that's just
3: And they'll slide right like, down.
0: So good. Gianna might give you a run for your money. What is your one food that you could win a food eating competition in?
1: Yeah.
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It's Mikey V and my big bro Frankie V and our best friend Gianna. So local funeral homes may start smelling like pumpkin spice. Now, this is a pumpkin spice collab none of us saw coming. We'll explain more next.

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It's Mikey V, Frankie V, and Gianna. If you've been struggling to find that special someone, it's because you haven't looked for them in this one place. There's a certain spot that you will find love if you go there before the end of the year. We'll break it down for you next.